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4: Good afternoon, I'm Gary Denver with the latest at 2. A New Zealand woman detained by US immigration 2 months ago has been freed. Everly Weihongi was taken into custody in April when she tried to return to her home in America after a 3-week holiday down under. Reports say she was released this morning in Arizona and is waiting to be reunited with her US-based family. West Coasters are bracing for a battering from heavy rain and strong winds over much of the South Island over the weekend. There's an orange heavy rain warning for Bulla and Grey districts. Westland Mayor Helen Lash says up to 350 millimetres is forecast to fall today.
5: We don't know quite where those deluges are going to really come down. So it's a matter of making sure things are secured and you've got what you need and you don't need to be out on the roads or driving around.
4: And a slip is blocking both lanes of State Highway 6 near 9 Mile on the west coast. Drivers are advised to use an alternative inland route. Rapper Lil Nas X has shared a message with fans after a mental health episode saw him arrested for attacking police in LA. The Grammy Award winner says he has spent a few months in rehab before moving to Atlanta to be with his family. In sport, rugby with shift four, the Hurricanes are refusing to get ahead of themselves as they prepare to face the Chiefs in tonight's Super Rugby Pacific final in Wellington. The Canes have been the form team in the competition and are favourites to win, but co-captain Geordie Barrett says all that means nothing now.
6: We've just got ourselves here, it's only an opportunity, and the Chiefs will probably be saying the same thing.
4: Kickoff is at 7.05, and in FIFA World Cup action, a short time ago, Brazil led Haiti 3-0 midway through the second half in Philadelphia.
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1: 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You're actually good. 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
9: Good afternoon, I'm Gary Denver with the latest at 4. British Transport Police have declared a major incident after a deadly crash between two passenger trains in East Midlands. The evening rush hour crash killed one of the drivers and seriously injured dozens of other people. A front carriage passenger, Peter Knapp, spoke to the BBC.
10: It felt like I'd been in a bomb explosion, and when I got up I saw people bloodied face, people's legs looked broken, and there was smoke everywhere.
9: Weather warnings for much of the South Island have been extended to the lower north, including Wellington, Wairarapa and the Tararuas. Heavy rain and severe gales are forecast. The National Party has kicked off its 90th annual conference in Lower Hutt, Prime Minister Christopher Luxon calling it the start of the election campaign. Meantime, National MP and former Cabinet Minister Andrew Bailey is calling time on his parliamentary career. He announced some months ago he would not stand for re-election in Port Waikato, but was considering the party list. In sports, rugby with Shift 4, the Chiefs are hoping experience is a factor in tonight's Super Rugby Pacific final against the Hurricanes in Wellington. Hooker Samasone Tokiaho says having made the title decider 4 years in a row, they know what to expect.
11: The group's got a lot of experience with finals footy, and I think we just need to stick to our process.
9: Kickoffs at 7:05. And Kiwi driver Matt Payne will start from third on the grid in the Day 2 V8 Supercars race in Darwin this afternoon. Racing starts just before 6.
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0: 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given us time to prepare. Mr. Hogarth kaisa kehna hai, the Ministry for Primary Industries, the Department of Conservation, the Ministry of Health and the Health New Zealand have been working together with industry and local councils to get ready. Australian authorities have confirmed the H5N1 2.3.4.4b strain of avian influenza in a migratory seabird found in Western Australia. This is the strain that has caused large number of deaths in wild birds, poultry and some mammals overseas. Initial tests on a sick giant petrel found in the same area suggest it was also infected. Aur Australian authorities ka kehna hai ki there is no evidence of mass mortality so far or of infection of any poultry. We are watching the situation closely and remain in close contact with Australian authorities. It is a timely reminder that it takes all of us to be prepared for the arrival of virus. We can't control the spread of, says Mr. Hogarth. So this article, this is published in the beehive.gov.nz website. And agar aapko updated rehna hai about everything that's happening at the beehive, all the policies, all the new updates, ye aap praapt kar sakte hain on the website beehive.gov.nz. And there are a few more articles which are really, really interesting. Jaise ki 99.5% benefiting from Kiwi Seva changes. इसके बारे में तो आपने सुना ही होगा कि Kiwi Seva savings में changes आए हुए हैं and 99.5% people are actually benefiting. तो some great articles that are published under this website, you can check it out on beehive.govt.nz website पर.
1: King Khan, yo yo honey singer.

0: Playing Bollywood's biggest hits. हम फिजी कीर्तन संग्रह की अपार सफलता के बाद भजन प्रेमियों के लिए पेश है हम फिजी भजन। प्रसिद्ध कलाकारों से फिजी भजन का मजा लीजिए कभी भी कहीं भी। हम फिजी भजन दुनिया का पहला 24/7 एक्सक्लूसिव एंड फ्री फिजी भजन प्लेटफॉर्म। डाउनलोड करें रोवा ऐप या hum.rova.nz पर सुने हम फिजी भजन।
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2: 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Rewa won and Suva won. Aur dusra jo teesra khel aaj ka ho raha hai between Ba and Lautoka, Ba Football Club and Lautoka Football Club. Ba hai, lekin aaj haar rahi hai at the hands of Kelvin Civil Engineering Lautoka. 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To filhal Lautoka is up by 2-0. 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
1: Good evening, I'm Gary Denver with the latest at 6. Canterbury fire crews are fighting a string of vegetation fires across the region. Record temperatures today and strong northwest winds have fanned the flames. The blazes include a forestry block in O'Carroll's Road in Hurunui, where a helicopter's been assisting ground crews. Others are in Rolleston, Gibbies Valley, Kirwi and Mount Calvardon. The family of a Kiwi woman detained and held by US immigration for 2 months are on their way to take her home. Everly Wehongi ended up in ICE custody in April when she tried to return to her home in America after a 3-week holiday in New Zealand. Her lawyer says she was released this morning in Arizona. Investigations have begun into what caused a deadly train crash in the UK. A train driver was killed and around 90 people injured, more than 30 of them seriously, after 2 rush hour passenger trains collided in the East Midlands. Local MP Richard Fuller says it's shocking.
2: It's such an important incident, this, on a day where people will be trying to get into London, trying to go on their holidays. Heavily trafficked train line, one of the most heavily commuted train lines as well.
1: There's been a fatal crash on Auckland's Great Barrier Island. One person died at the scene of the 2-car crash around midday. In sport, the Chiefs are gunning to make it 4th time lucky in tonight's Super Rugby Pacific final against the Hurricanes in Wellington. After finishing runner-up the last 3 seasons, hooker Samasone Tokiaho says they're determined to go one better this year.
3: Our boys, after last week's performance, got a lot of confidence and belief in what we do.
1: Kickoff's just after 7, rugby with shift 4, and 10-man Paraguay has held on for a 1-0 win over Turkey in their Football World Cup match in California. Sports News, brought to you by Sony.

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5: 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Yeah. Ladies and gentlemen, when they look at you with their eyes and with a glare, they seem to control and override the very heart and mind of the man. 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

Very, very good morning, aapke liye, aap sun rahe hum Sunday Breakfast Show with Arzu. And I hope aapki weekend acha ja raha hai and your week was amazing. And if it has been very hectic like mine, I hope it gets better and hopefully this week, coming week is cruisy and more relaxed. Saturday, kal, it was really fun kyunki I didn't go do anything. Just binge watch so much Korean dramas, and mujhe Korean dramas dekhna bahut pasand hai, so I had so much fun. If you'd love to watch the same drama as I am, the drama's name is Lovely Runner. Bahut fun hai, bahut cute hai, rom-com hai. And yeah, aapka weekend kaisa raha, week kaisa raha, let me know, 555-99 par.

0: idea.
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And I've been getting some messages asking about Hamilton, Rotorua. So I've got a list of all the cities that are going to be here where you can go and register to, you know, vote for at the Fiji elections this year. So let's start from Whangarei. Is Tuesday ko 23rd June, Fale Pacifica mein jaakar aap register kar sakte ho from 3 PM se 10 PM tak. Auckland ko, we have Wednesday to Friday, 24th to 26th June at Mangere Centre Park from 12 PM to 8 PM. Uske baad Hamilton mein Saturday, Sunday ko, is weekend. Te Whanau Putahi, 37 Oxford Street mein 3 PM se 9 PM tak. And then uske baad Rotorua, the following Monday, Tuesday, so 29th se 30 June ko, Methodist Church Hall mein 3 PM se 9 PM tak. And uske baad Napier mein bhi hai ek din ke liye on 1st of July at Green Meadows East Community Hall from 6 PM se 10 PM tak. Palmerston North mein 2nd July Thursday ko, and venue is also soon to be announced, not confirmed yet. You know, wherever it is, it's going to be from 3 PM to say 9 PM tak. And then we have, last but not least, Wellington mein Friday, Saturday, 3rd to 4th July at Wesley Methodist Church, Taranaki Road mein 12 PM say 8 PM tak. So if you are going there, make sure you bring your identification documents and then register, update your voter details. And third, easy, encourage your family and friends to attend because every vote counts.

absolutely hum playing Bollywood's biggest hits on Mehu Arzu Aapke Saath. If you'd love to catch up with Hamari Vijay or Pooja's show, with the breakfast catch up, then text through BF5599 and I'll send you the link so you can listen and catch up with everything that they've done on the show. And yeah, they'll be back tomorrow at 6 a.m.

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1: 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The overall idea is there. I don't know. He must have been doing some media interviews and spoken about it. But we are still in the process of writing because we are also very excited about it. And there has been a lot of rumors about how Three Idiots mein ye sequel mein there will be a fourth idiot. But he has also clarified the rumor because he has said ki there is no fourth idiot. This has just been created through media. But he has said ki it's three idiots only and it's 20 years later from the scene that they ended in the first movie. So I'm very excited. I don't know how long it takes for a movie to be made, but if it's in writing, hopefully in the next, I don't know, 3-4 years, fingers crossed that we get to see this sequel very soon.

Opsun Yeoham playing Bollywood speaker set, so Mehwaris of Kisad, and 8 o'clock is just around the corner. That means World Cup ki aaj ke liye second match hai, Germany versus Ivory Coast, which starts at 8 a.m.

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11: 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I have lots of fun basically with the cold weather.
10: कौन है?
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13: Morning, I'm Suzette with the latest at 8. The US is rejecting Iran's claim to have closed the Strait of Hormuz. Tehran has warned ships not to approach the waterway, blaming Israeli strikes in Lebanon and alleged ceasefire breach. But US Central Command says shipping traffic continues to flow through the strait, with US forces monitoring the situation. A plea to Cantabrians after a string of vegetation fires across the region. Fire crews spent the night monitoring several blazes in Canterbury as the region grapples with an unusually dry winter. Fens is urging people to avoid lighting any fires, with Met Services' Jared Ballam saying warmer conditions are expected.
14: It's likely to be a little bit drier in those southern parts and even the west coast as we go through the next 4 weeks.
13: A deadly strain of bird flu detected in Australia has prompted a warning for New Zealand farmers. Biosecurity Minister Andrew Hoggard believes it's only a matter of time before it arrives here.
15: We've got quite a lot of migratory birds that fly between Australia and New Zealand, so once it's established in Australia, it's probably not a great deal of time before it moves over here.
13: To rugby, with shift four, the Hurricanes have demolished the Chiefs 62-5 to win the Super Rugby final in Wellington. Coach Clark Laidlaw says the timing was right.
16: And yeah, it was nice to go on and, you know, play our best rugby in the playoffs.

The Netherlands have dealt to Sweden 5-1 at the Football World Cup. And New Zealand need 5 wickets. England are 182 for 5, needing 281 more runs in the second cricket test. Sports News. Brought to you by

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when she said ki project collaboration. So the three theories are, first of all, is a feature film, and which makes sense ki both of them are stunning, strong, you know, like really like feisty, like they've got that aura for like some cool like woman-led action kind of film. So ek feature film jahan pe they share a screen is one of the first what's called first theory. And uske baad they are also thinking it could be like a high profile advertisement like for like a luxury global brand where they work together, or maybe they collaborate, I don't know. And then third, but last but not least, we have obviously we all know their work with UN, yeah, for UNICEF. So something humanitarian work, something along that line. So I don't know, and no one knows what the project is, but I'm looking forward for the feature film. I hope that comes true and we get to see both the ladies on the same screen and a, you know, like a really sick movie together.

Absolutely, hum playing Bollywood's biggest hits. So, mein hoon Arz aapke saath. And Gujju Bhai, the exchange offer starring the legendary Siddharth Randeria, is coming to Auckland. So, next month, 3rd July, ko Friday, ko 7:30 p.m. se Victory Convention Center mein. And yeah, he's been known to sell out wherever he goes. So, make sure ki aap premiertickets.co.nz mein jaakar tickets khareed lijiye. So, you don't miss out on a night of a lot of laughs.

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12: 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Main hoon Arz aapke saath. In a recent episode with Unfiltered, hamari Sandy aur Rujbi ki podcast mein, recently Nivedita Sharma ji, who's a seasoned health professional, came through and talked about thalassemia and its impact on the South Asian community and all the, you know, early screening ki importance and why South Asians as us, we are at higher risk for thalassemia and what we need to know about it. 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

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And kuch der pehle I asked you if you're team OTT ya fir team big screen. So aapko movies, you know, Netflix, apni ghar mein, phone mein, ya fir iPad, TV mein dekhna aapko pasand hai, ya fir aapko movie hall mein jaakar big theaters mein dekhna aapko pasand hai. And I can safely say I'm so happy ki because I chose movies as well. Majority says team movie, and yeah, there's more people who love watching it on the big screen, and that's I think all of us, you know, like when we go to a movie screen, theater, I guess, we kind of enter the space where we can just, you know, enjoy the entertainment, not worry about other things in life. It's like an escapism in a way. So yeah, I think that's why most of us have chosen big movies. Because I know, ghar mein jab bhi main Netflix lagati hu, sometimes laptop mein Netflix hai, haath mein Instagram, TikTok. So it's like, you know, and then when it's movies, aapki full focus in movies mein, and I get to enjoy that more. So maybe that's kind of what contributes to us, most of us, picking movies. But anyways, doesn't matter aap team movie ho ya team OTT. You know, you're still enjoying movies on a different platform. But yeah, I was really just curious ki hum sab ko kya pasand hai, you know.

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for a new boy and a new girl for a new romantic movie feature film and the age group that they're looking out for is 20 to 25 and the location is any part of the world so yahan se bhi ho sakta hai you know and then all you have to do is you have to send aapki photos and then your introduction video to Mukesh Chhabra ki email and the subject line is DMF X MCCC love story casting so email hai 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can check it out on Mukesh Chhabra ki Instagram unki Instagram ki handle hai Mukesh Chhabra CC

Absolutely, your home playing Bollywood's biggest hits on Mehuaris of Kisad. And if you'd love to listen to back-to-back Punjabi hits, we have it here on Rova. So R-O-V-A on the Play Store, ya fir App Store mein jaake aap download kar sakte ho, ya fir hamari website mein jaake bhi aap sun sakte ho, rova.nz mein. Playlist ka naam hai Charti Kala Punjabi Hits, and you can go and enjoy some fresh new list and yeah, just some hit songs, hit Punjabi songs on Rova.

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This is what she said: I call Bobby Deol a gentle giant because he's so overpowering on screen as a persona, but has the most gentle soul. When we were doing our scenes together, I realized that he could do something that's so unassumingly brilliant that even he was so oblivious to his craft. That's how good he is. It didn't feel like he was ever trying to act. He's so natural. And then she kept saying that, and she shared like a example from the set. She said, the director will come and say, Bobby sir, what a shot. And he would say, oh, I have no idea what I did. And then Shiv would go, no sir, it was outstanding. And Bobby sir's reaction will be, huh, acha, I don't know what I did. Okay then, do you need to give another shot? He used to say this because he doesn't know how to do the same thing again. It's that brilliant. He's also in the moment. And I feel like it's so special that, you know, Alia Bhatt as a co-actor notices this and gets to see that side of Bobby Deol, you know, like his and doing his craft so well. And I mean, obviously, his movies, his work speaks for that. And it's cool to see that he's so into his character that he doesn't realize how he did or what he did. But yeah, I'm very excited for this movie. Ye movie release hone wala hai July 3rd ko, agla mahina, and the movie's name is Alpha.

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3: Morning, I'm Suzette with the latest at 10. A man has been arrested after a serious assault in East Auckland. A man was found critically injured on Panmure's Carn Road around 6:30 last night and remains in a serious condition in hospital. Police believe the pair were known to each other. Search and rescue teams are urgently trying to find a non-verbal autistic man missing near Canterbury's Hamner Springs. 26-year-old Patrick Eager became separated from family members while walking the conical track yesterday morning. Meanwhile, police say they've narrowed down an area of interest in the search for a missing Christchurch woman. Police now believe 69-year-old Adele was last seen near New Brighton Road in Burwood on Monday evening. The Biosecurity Minister maintains New Zealand is well prepared to respond if a deadly strain of bird flu is found here. The H5N1 bird flu variant has been detected on a remote Australian beach. Andrew Hoggard says the virus could have a big impact.
4: It can spread across a range of our native species, and particularly where you've got large groups where they come together to nest.
3: To sport, the Hurricanes demolished the Chiefs 62-5, scoring 9-1 to win the Super Rugby final in Wellington. Coach Clark Laidlaw says the timing was right.
5: And yeah, it was nice to go on and, you know, play our best rugby in the playoffs.
3: For the Chiefs, it's their fourth consecutive finals loss. And New Zealand need 5 wickets, while England are 182 for 5, requiring 281 more runs in the second cricket test at the Oval in London.
2: 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Zaika to feel hope. 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
6: Afternoon Hum, playing Bollywood's biggest hits on Meho Arzav Gesath. 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
5: 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It is actually on Rova, R-O-V-A, on Play Store ya fir App Store mein. 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

0: Ready New Zealand, Hum is proud to bring you Stick With Hum, your chance to support the Vantage Black Sticks women at the upcoming FIH Hockey Women's Nations Cup. 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